little quiet town, just south of the Mexican border, there lived a lovely Juanita, a banana grower's daughter. She longed to sing at the opera, but her father laughed and made fun. Still, Juanita would sing each day in the fields, soon as her work was done.

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0: staat op nummer 10 in de Moederdag Top 10 vandaag. Elton John, Mama Can't Buy You Love. Straks gaan we verder met de aftelling. Forgotten
1: 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Come and sit down, pull up a chair. Speak the truth when you tell me your cares.

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1: Pilot en Call Me Round. 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
1: 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You can't do that.
2: 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Because I am live and worldwide with 10 gigawatts of radio waves that won't behave. And you can't.

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I'm not making that up. I really did. I did not know carpets are supposed to live thousands of years.

0: 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I'm very happy. I asked my wife if I was happy. She told me I am.
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1: Mi amigo Joe Wells. Oh.

0: magische mix. Er is vast wel iets bij voor jou. Elke zondag van 8 tot 8. De sfeer van Mi Amigo. Op Golden Oldies Radio.
1: I'm gonna make you a star. I'm gonna build a whole new act all around you. It's going to be better than anything we ever did before. Better than anything we even dreamed.

0: 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It was rebellious.
1: He's possibly the most famous broadcaster ever.
2: And there goes the last DJ. Who plays what he wants to play.
3: You're cleared for takeoff.
4: Look, everyone. He's coming through the doors.
5: Brilliant! He didn't even open them!
4: He's here!

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I lay there in the sun and felt it caressing my face as I fell asleep and dreamed. I dreamed I was in a Hollywood movie and that I was the star of the movie. This really blew my mind.

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Am I going crazy? Or is this just a dream?

0: 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It was rebellious.
1: He's possibly the most famous broadcaster ever.
2: And there goes the last DJ. Who plays what he wants to play.
3: You're cleared for takeoff.
4: Look, everyone. He's coming through the doors.
5: Brilliant! He didn't even open them!
4: He's here!

Thank you so much for those kind words, Wim Van Egmond. I'm just keeping your feet on the ground and letting your memory soar through the golden sounds of radio's finest days. Keep listening, because the hits just keep on coming on Golden Oldies Radio.

When I'm alone in my room, sometimes I stare at the wall, and in the back of my mind, I hear my conscience call, telling me I need a girl who's as sweet as a dove. For the first time in